Some days you need the lyrics, and other days, the bass, guitar, and drums. 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

All right, we'll do some rambling here and there, and then we'll do your 9 o'clock three for all, and I'll tell you what that is coming up in just a few minutes. 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

We're doing three songs from Exile on Main Street, which was number one on this date in 1972. This is Cut One from Side Ones. First song you heard when you put the needle down on the record. It's Rocks Off, a TUE.

A band that has toured a lot in the last several years, but they're not touring right now at all. Dario Speedwagon, Dayton's Rock Station, TUE.

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1: And we are off and running on this Thursday morning on the third shift. Doc Reno officially on the JOB. It's the Red Eye Rock Lounge radio show. 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

104.7 TUE. It's your buddy Doc here. You know, the TUE birthday bash is back. And this year we're going to have one hell of a house band. Brett Michaels, the special guest, Great White. The show is going to be at the Rose Saturday, August 29th. And you can buy tickets now. The TUE birthday bash is presented by Cassano's Pizza, Bo Townsend Ford, and Neutral Vodka.

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1: How about some good news tonight? 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

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Doc here, you know, Joe Bonamassa and Government Mule are on the road together again this summer. And they're going to hit the Rose Music Center on August 11th. 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

104.7 TUE. More money flying out the door today in our 250K USA giveaway, our cash contest. 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

104.7 WTUE Rocks. There was an article on the Wall Street Journal, right? Teens are revitalizing malls. And malls are returning the favor by banning them. You know, they don't want teens hanging out in the malls, causing problems and things like that. So there's certain hours now, according to this article, that teens are actually allowed

If you ever say music isn't what it used to be, we play what it used to be. The 70s, 80s, and 90s rock here. 104.7 WTUE.

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7: Ice Cube's Big Three is back. 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
0: Godspeed, everyone. It's the Bob and Tom Show. 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
0: We're in the O'Reilly Auto Parts Studios. Christy Lee's at the news desk.
2: Hi.
0: Yeah, it's one of them days. 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
0: Hey, indeed. 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
0: There's Ace Cosby. 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Josh and I are both.
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0: The SS Forlorn. I'm Chick, and hello, Tom.
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104.7 TUE. Welcome to your Thursday, June 18th. Hopefully it's your Friday because you're off tomorrow for Juneteenth. Here's John Lennon.

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Sting just wrapped up performing at the Metropolitan Opera House in New York City with The Last Ship. And in an interview, he said how crazy, because when he first started out, he was with The Police, who I just played, playing a small club known as CBGB's. Here's Lenny Kravitz.

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Well, have you heard? Mickey D's is bringing back a dessert that was very, very popular, but hasn't been in Mickey D's, McDonald's, since 1992. Do you know what is back? I'll tell you in about 15 to 20 minutes.

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Start me up from the Rolling Stones. Did you hear Mick Jagger? He was in Oxford. He popped into the Half Moon Pub and he joined the students there in a song. Can you imagine? It's almost like a joke. Mick Jagger walked into a pub. Here's Nirvana.

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1: People are strange from the Doors. 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Woman, at the Whiskey A Go-Go on July 25th. 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Well, Robbie Krieger, a remaining Door, is going to perform the Doors' last album, L.A. Woman, at the Whiskey A Go-Go on July 25th. 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And Tom Petty is coming up next.

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1: Marianne left a message with the talkback mic. 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

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Shot in the Dark from Ozzy Osbourne on your Thursday. This is actually a great song, but good advice. Don't look back from Boston. You should always keep your eyes moving forward. Don't worry about the past.

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I'm Tony TNT Tilford. 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

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I'm Tony TNT Tilford. 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

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I'm Tony TNT Tilford. Father's Day is Sunday. What are you going to do for Dad? How about spend a little time with him? I'm guessing that's all he wants anyway. He certainly doesn't want another dumb tie. So why don't you take him out to hang with us Sunday morning, Fraze Pavilion, Breakfast with the Beatles. I'll tell you all about that 7 minutes from now on Dayton's Rock Station, 104.7 TUE.

9 to 11 this Sunday morning. It's Breakfast with the Beatles live at the Phrase. Phrase is going to have some breakfast you can get your hands on. They're going to have coffee. We're going to have cool stuff to give away. Dave Alexander is going to be there between 9 and 11, broadcasting live. So come out and hang out at the Phrase and celebrate Father's Day the old-fashioned way. 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It is powered by our buddies at Rembrandt Roofing and Restoration, and it goes down this...

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How good were those guys as musicians and artists? They made that up on the fly in the middle of the night while they were drunk. 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

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I'm Tony TNT Tolford. 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They're going to give you a chance to win $2,500. 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

104.7 TUE. I'm Tony TNT Tilfer. You're going to be feeling that noise up at Rose Music Center, TUE Birthday Bash. August 29th, that's a Saturday night. Brett Michaels is rocking. Stand by. I'll tell you all about the party and how you can get in free. 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

Nirvana, Heart-Shaped Box, 104.7 TUE, Dayton's Rock Station. I'm Tony TNT Tilford. Word is Scorpions are gearing up for another tour this summer. And there's a little rumor circulating that we might have a trip to fly you off to see the Scorpions when they hit the road this summer. If that's going to happen, it's probably going to be a couple of weeks from now. So just keep paying attention and get the info when we've got it ready for you. 104.7 TUE. Don't tell anybody I told you that.

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1: Yeah, it's definitely not like easy as cruising for bruising.
2: 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Pink Floyd, Dayton Drive Station 104.7. TUE, how are you? This is Christopher. We're closer to the weekend. It's Thursday night here at TUE. Welcome. We've got a 9 o'clock 3-for-all for you. We'll check your sports headlines coming up for you in just a couple of minutes and lots more. It's a Thursday night. Boy, we're really close to the weekend. Tomorrow's Friday. Let's celebrate here. Let's celebrate early. TUE, let's...
3: 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They target. Prices can climb. StartPage is the private search engine that helps keep what you look up online from becoming a price tag. 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
4: 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Score must-haves from favorite day ice cream to Elf Beauty to Levi's denim shorts. Summer's best, perfectly picked for you. Now and new at Target. Shop today.
5: Hey, weekend warriors, how's a little trail therapy sound right now? Hop in. Let's go for a ride in a Nissan Armada.

Yeah, rocking nonstop here on your Thursday night. Some mandatory Thursday Metallica. Dayton's Rock Station, T-Wave.